your head, you think you're mad, too unstable, kicking in chairs and knocking down tables in a restaurant in a West End town. Call the police, there's a man.

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Kicking in chairs and knocking down tables in a restaurant in a West End town. 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

said you think you're mad, too unstable, kicking in chairs and knocking down tables in a restaurant in a West End town. Call the police, there's a mad

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10: Alarm set? Good. Because Diablo V is bringing the vibe this Saturday morning. Big tunes, big energy, zero excuses. 8 till 10, every

Good morning to you, everybody. How are we? Are we good? Are we well? The last Saturday of August. Welcome along to the Breakfast Show. Breakfast Show on a Saturday where we have to give Richie a day off every now and then. But I'm going to start this show with a request that I was meant to do 2 weeks ago. I'm going to say hello to Mr. Simon Hayes, who has been asking us now for 2 weeks to play the full version of Queen. So...

Tero. 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All right.

0: Mr. Simon Hayes, are you still with us? He says, yes, I'm loving it very much. It is, of course, the full Queen performance from Live Aid. We continue. Are you ready?
1: This next song is only dedicated to beautiful people here tonight. It means all of you. Thank you for coming along and making this a great occasion.

0: Alarm set? Good. Because Diablo V is bringing the vibe this Saturday morning. Big tunes, big energy, zero excuses. 8 till 10, every Saturday.
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0: Alarm set? Good. Because Diablo V is bringing the vibe this Saturday morning. Big tunes, big energy, zero excuses. 8 till 10, every Saturday.

0: Africa.
1: Good morning, if you are just joining us. Saturday, the 29th of August. August went really quick, didn't it? It's like, bam, there we go. And I'm glad because I have to say that the heat was starting to, how should I put this politely? Frustrate me, I think we'll go with. looking at the weather today, sunrise is at 7:14 this morning. We're starting the day with clear skies, temperatures around 23 degrees here in Palmer. It'll be a bright and settled day with temperatures rising to around 32, plenty of sunshine throughout the afternoon. UV index is going to be around about number 7. For those heading out on the water, winds will be light, tending easterly to northeasterly with slight seas and only a small swell expected around the island. Water temperatures around 29 degrees. Degrees today, so another hot settled day for Mallorca with plenty of sunshine, generally favourable conditions offshore, and sunset this evening is at 8:25. That is your weather. So big shout out to loads of you who are at work like me, and to all those that are having the day off, enjoy as well. We say good morning to Helena, asking for the style council. Place you now.

0: Saturday mornings just got better. Diablo V is serving up the hottest breakfast in town. No calories, just bangers. 8 till 10. Don't be late.
1: Indeed, don't be late. There we go. We started a little while ago now. We're firing through the first hour. Big shout out to everybody. We're on the countdown for Elro as well, for those in the know. Oh, yes. And this is, we're going to say hi to the lovely Leisha. Hello, sweetie. How are you? Good morning. Our crew of four on the drive-in to a certain big, massive superstore. Calvin Harris plays for you now.

Hadley listens into the show. Good morning, Mick. Also on morning duties, the man, the myth, the legend, the man that could give Gordon Ramsay a run for his money. We are, of course, talking about chef extraordinaire, Mr. Gert Kircher, quite possibly joined by somebody from Sri Lanka at the moment. Yes. Quite a few of you on breakfast duties around the world, shall we say. I know a lot of you listening in. Big shout out to our marine contingency. And also, hi to Amanda. Your request, Mariah Carey.

Mariah Carey, Dream Lover. A little heads up, by the way, next week we're not here. Yes, I booked a week off because I'm doing travels between Valencia, Madrid, and even the UK. So, yeah, not here next week. I'm not quite sure who they've got in to cover, but back the week after. Just the 1 week away. Too much travelling, bruv. Too much travelling. For sure. Talking to which, a few of you heading out to the airport. Good morning.

good morning to Sophia and Rachel. Hello, girls. A big shout out to the Inca contingency, the Santa Ponta Massive, and Adrian and everybody in Andrax, of course. We like to do shout-outs to everybody. Also, big shout-out to those listening not only in Mallorca, but those listening around the world. Hello, very good morning to you. Ooh, sometimes. Davey D says, any chance of a bit of erasure? Please for you now. Takes us to the top of the hour. Ooh,

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10: 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Good, because Diablo V is bringing the vibe this Saturday morning. 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

0: Good morning to you. Level 42 playing. Welcome to the second part of the show. Where have you been? We started an hour ago. I know. To be fair, if it was my day off, would I be getting up so early? Maybe not. Welcome along to the breakfast show on a Saturday morning. We have to give Richie a day off now and then. Diablo V with you through till 10 o'clock. It's a lovely day. It's cracking. In fact, we'll look at the weather very, very soon. Should we do that next? We'll do that next. Good to have you along on FM, on DAB, online to the world.
1: Things that make you go,

0: So, looking at your weather, sunrise was 7:14 this morning. We're starting the day with clear skies, temperatures around 23 degrees in Barmer. It'll be a bright and settled day with temperatures rising to around 32 today. Plenty of sunshine throughout the afternoon. UV index is going to go up to number 7 for those heading out on the water. Winds will be light, tending easterly to northeasterly with slight seas and only a small swell expected around the island. Water temperatures are around 29 degrees. Another hot, settled day for the island. Plenty of sunshine. Favourable conditions offshore, and sunset this evening is at 8:25. That's your weather.
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just like penguins on roller skates, we're out of control here. Great to have you along this morning. How are you doing? Are you feeling good? Are you ready for this?

you feeling funky and fresh? James Brown will do that to you. If you want to get involved with the show, Instagram's the best. Instagram at DJ Diablov. So it looks like all one word, at DJ Diablov. Yes. Put a like on there, throw a follow on there. Thank you very much. It helps the algorithm. It's the three thing that you can do to help out. And of course, send us your message. We'd love to hear from you. Saturday vibes, sunshine in abundance. Blue skies are out there. You feeling good? We hope so. Let's give you some sunshine. Maria. Oh, and the lovely Lucy. Good morning.

Saturday the 29th of August. On this day in 1997, do you realise Netflix was founded? Yeah, originally as an online DVD rental business. 6 years later, in 2003, Skype was released, helping to make the phrase, "Can you hear me?" a permanent part of modern life. More unusual one as well. August the 29th, 1988, saw the first Afghan citizen go into space. Abdul Ahad Mohammed spent 9 days aboard the Soviet space station. Yeah, is that called Mir? I think it was called Mir or Miri, something like that, yeah. Also on this day, SJ will always cover the birthdays, but let's do this one. Michael Jackson was born on this day in 1958, which means the King of Pop would have been 68 today. Yeah. Yes. SJ, I'll be up with all your birthdays as per usual from 10. Should we do a bit of MJ? We can do MJ. All right. Come on.

Saturday mornings just got better. Diablo V is serving up the hottest breakfast in town. No calories, just bangers. 8 till 10. Don't be late. 8.

0: Alarm set? Good, because Diablo V is bringing the vibe this Saturday morning. Big tunes, big energy, zero excuses. 8 till 10, every Saturday.
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0: Alarm set? Good. Because Diablo V is bringing the vibe this Saturday morning. Big tunes, big energy, zero excuses. 8 till 10, every Saturday. Saturday.
4: Girl, come over here.

band is from Mika and AD. We put a shout out to them and all the parents. They've said, DV, as parents, we're struggling. 13 weeks is coming. I was like, I know. It's a long school holiday, isn't it? Yeah, exactly. A lot of people don't realise that. The amount of parents that were like, yeah, no, the kids go back on the... It's this Monday. And I'm like, no, on the 9th of September. The look of like, oh, mate, yeah. You can tell all the parents, they're like that. We're running out of time. But you know what? There's an interesting flip, right? I wonder how many of the kids are going, yeah, the parents are doing me heads and I just want to get back to school. It's that time on a Saturday when we're going to say, who's in the garage? Oh, it's a flashback indeed. Where were you the first time you heard this? Can you remember? Can you tell us? Maybe, maybe not. You decide.

There you go. This week's Who's in the Garage. There you go. I've got some messages today saying you're being rather, you were cool the first hour of the show. Yeah, I'm not on the cafe. I'm doing the, not on the coffee, rather, the cafe. Listen to me. Yeah, this one, I'm doing the sort of Guy Ritchie thing. Cup of tea, bruv. Don't mind if I do, I'll have a cup of tea. Exactly. Andrew, In Excess plays for you now. Thanks for the request.

Shout out to the man, the myth, the legend, Kurt Kircher. Makes Gordon Ramsay look like a rookie. That's all we're saying. For those of you messaging my private phone, I can hear it buzzing in the other room. I will get back to you, as always, at the end of the show. I just keep the phone in the other room so it doesn't interfere with the radio show. Do the job properly, you know what I mean? Don't mess around. Also, a reminder, next week I won't be here. I'm away on travels and I couldn't quite possibly fit it in. So Joe said, yep, no problems. Get yourself away. We'll cover you for a week. I said, thank you very much. So I don't know who's in next week, but I'm away for a week, but then straight back after. If you haven't just joined us, very good morning to you. It is the Wave Mallorca Breakfast Show on a Saturday. Derulo plays for you now.

soon be our very own yachting industry that will soon be making their way back to the island. It's getting to that time of the year, isn't it? Some people are into their last 6 weeks. Some people are into their last four, apparently. Yeah. We get the updates. Don't forget as well, when we come back in September, we're going to be bringing back our man in the yard. Yes, the full rundown of what's going on. All the things you should and shouldn't know. We dare to tell all. Yes, we do. Ah, beautiful day today. Sunshine in abundance for you. Should we do a little bit of Espanol? A little bit of hip wiggling? Are you ready? No matter where you are, if you're in the shower, this one's for you. If you're in your car, get ready for a bit of toe tapping, finger tapping. If you're at work, get ready for a little bit of an uplift. I say go with it. Just go with it. Have fun with it. Are you feeling it? Why have a good day when you can have a great day? Come on! Good day when you can have a great day. Come on!

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0: The very talented Becky Hill alongside Mr. David Guetta. There we go. It is your Saturday morning breakfast show. You wakey, wakey, rise and shine. How you doing? How you feeling? We're just fine, DV. Thank you. And it's just a reminder, you are, of course, part of the show that
1: some say has the world's best listeners.
0: Definitely the world's best looking listeners. Hey! Don't like it? Love it! Say hi to Lulu. She's asking for Crystal.

almost out of time. All that remains to say is thank you very much for listening in. I do appreciate you've got a choice, and thank you for all the messages. We don't get a chance to get back to everybody, but we appreciate every single message. So, you never go, not with you next week. I'm back with you in 2 weeks. 2 weeks today. Yes, there we go. And just when I come back, that will be the official Saturday before the kids go back to school. Hey! Who's cheering, the parents or the children? The possibilities are endless. Right. Okay. SJ is coming up next, aka the man. He's on fire. Mr. Spencer James is hot and in the wings. Are you ready for Spencer? Spencer! He's ready. He's on fire. He's got some tunes for you. I've excitedly lined up as well. That's it from me, yeah. I'm going to sign out with Calvin Harris. Whatever you're doing today, have a great day. Enjoy the weather. Have fun with your friends. Say hi. DV says hi. And all that remains is for me to say one thing. You know what I'm going to say? See ya.

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Spencer James with you here Saturday morning. Nice to have you here. Thank you to Diablo V for the last couple of hours. He will return next Saturday on Weekend Breakfast to dispense it with you, taking you through to 1 o'clock this afternoon. Hope you're keeping good. Hope you're keeping well today on this Saturday morning. On the way for you, Post Malone and Morgan Wallen, after MK and Poppy Bascom. 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

It's Wavy Walker with Post Malone and Morgan Wallen. And I had some help. I did Spencer James here. How's your Saturday going so far? Have you had a good one? I've had a good... I know it's early doors yet. I've got a good Saturday. A busy Saturday. Lots of things to do. Lots of things to do this afternoon when I come off air as well. It's one of those at life admin days. But a good one. Right, stay with us. Del Shannon after this. David Guetta, Teddy Swims and Tones and I. This is Gone, Gone, Gone.

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0: How are you with maths? Just wondering, because I've got a maths-related riddle for you, which we'll do very shortly. It's one of those ones where, I'll be honest with you, you'll need to kind of sit down and get the fingers out and go, bit like that. We'll do that on the way for you in a few moments' time. 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
0: Bright, warm, sunny and hot today across the Blerics. 32 degrees the high this afternoon with a gentle breeze making it feel very pleasant indeed. Heading in towards tonight, a mostly clear night, bit of cloud around, but otherwise though, lows of 21 degrees. Tomorrow looking set to be a hot day, 33 to even 34 degrees if you head further inland as well.
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0: It's Waving York with everyone and Lady Blackbird, and we're going to dance. Saturday morning, Cross the Blerics promised you a slightly complex E riddle today. Goes like this. Take two numbers such that the square of the first plus the square of the second shall equal 8.
1: Yeah.
0: Told you. Well, the first plus the product of the first and the second shall equal 6. What are the two numbers? Someone somewhere is probably sat there going, oh, it's this. I'll be honest with you. I got stuck at the word take two numbers. I'll be honest with you. Take two numbers such that the square of the first plus the square of the second equal 8. While the first plus the product of the first and second equals 6. What are the true numbers? Yeah, I know. I'm not going to lie. I'm stumped. But maths was never my strong point. I was more of an arts person. And talking in class. Emily Nash on the way up to Prince now. Little Red Corvette. It's Wave Mallorca. 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

Saturday morning, Crossbill Eric's just gone 11 o'clock. Spencer James with you here. Saturday, 29th of August. I know, I can't believe it. 29th of August already. This month is whizzing by. Riddle today is, I'm going to be honest with you, fiendishly hard. Take two numbers such as the square of the first plus the square of the second equal 8, whilst the first plus the product of the first and second equals 6. But what are the two numbers? Think you know what they are? 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Send me a little message. Let us know what you think the answer is. It's definitely one of those ones like, wait, what? I've just seen the answer as well, and I am stumped, I think would be the easy word to say. Here's Snow Patrol and Kylie now, though. This is These Alarms.

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It's really, really, really, really clever. Right, stay with us on the way. Bananarama and Lola Young of the Taylor Swift and Sabrina Carpenter, Life of a Showgirl.

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1: Sugar babes, I'm about you now on here on Wave Mallorca. So let's do my riddle then. Let's get the answer to this. It is, it's going to be one of those ones when I get you the answer, you're going to be like, what? The riddle was this then. Take two numbers such as the square of the first plus the square of the second equal 8, whilst the first plus the product of the first and second equals 6. What are the two numbers? The answer was 2 and 2. So the square of the first is 4. The square of the second is 4. So that 4 plus 4, 8. The first 4 plus the product of the first and second, so that's 2 plus 2, 4 plus 2 plus 2. Sorry, 4 plus 2 is 6. So the number was 2 and 2. I'll be honest with you. I was going with the colour red, I'll be honest with you.
2: The latest weather forecast right here on Wave Mallorca.
1: AKA, not the foggiest. Not going to lie, not a clue. Do you know what isn't foggy? Here, bright and sunny, highs of 32 degrees today, even warmer tomorrow, 33 in places. Tonight, down to 21, 22 degrees as well. Gentle breeze as well. It's going to be a lovely day, actually, today, and the weekend is going to be pretty good across the islands as well. Tintin Out and Shelley Nelson, big tune for the late 90s from them after In Excess now.
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We'll see, of course, it does tomorrow right here on Wave Mallorca. If it's your birthday today, by the way, after midday, we'll do the birthday fob. Before that, though, better take that and shine.

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Saturday afternoon with Rhythmix. It must be an angel playing with my heart. Spencer James over here. It's Wave Mallorca. Very good afternoon to you. I've got a song from one of the big plays that came out at the end of last year. That on the way for you. Off the Medusa and Khaled and the Birthday File up next.

Tom Fletcher from Paddington the Musical. And one of us. He's on the new series of The Voice, isn't he? If it's your birthday today, by the way, happy birthday to you from all of us right here at Wave New Yorker. Enjoy your day. You share your birthday with, amongst others, Lea Michele, the actress. Also, the late Richard Attenborough would have been celebrating his birthday today. William Levy, the actress as well, is celebrating his birthday today, as is Carla Giugnino as well. Staying on the big screen, Elliot Gould as well celebrates his birthday today. Thomas Tuchel, the coach as well, celebrates his birthday today. Actor Jay Ryan as well is going to be celebrating, as is Emily Hampshire. And talking of artists who sadly are no longer with us but would have been celebrating today, Mr. Michael Jackson. Birthday today. Owen Paul on the way next on Wave New Yorker.

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Joel Corry plays after Britney Spears now. 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
6: 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I've got great tunes. We're going to kick off with a track that was originally done, recorded back in 1978, released in 79, and the band were called Chic. They've done a great track called I Want Your Love, and this is the Brass Lamp edit that we play for you right here on Dishy Disco.

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1: Love and Lamp for you. There they go. It's a little bit of Chic for you. And I Want Your Love. Brass Lamp on the edit. And here's something from M Is For Motion. They've done a rework of Firecracker. 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
1: It was originally the Yellow Magic Orchestra. It came out in 1978. It was one of the originators, like Kraftwerk, who were the first house music bands around out of Japan. That is M is for Motion, their version of Firecracker. And we continue in the mix right now with something from JT Swan and company, Dave Lee, ZR. It's the Rock the Message mix, and this is something called Get Fly, and this is out right now on Zed Records. Place for you on Wave Mallorca.

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1: Dave Lee working his magic there with the JT Swan and Company. It's the Rock the Message mix. It's something called Get Fly, and that is out right now on Z Records. What a great tune. And here's something from the Blonde Boys Orphanage. This is something called Break My Heart. This is the John Morales Eminem groove mix, and this is out right now on Do It Anyway Records. Playing your favorite tunes here on Dishy Disco.

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1: John Morales, Eminem Groove Mix of Break My Heart from the Blonde Boys Orphanage for you there. Out right now on Do It Anyway Records. And we're going to go back 2 years now for something that came out on Frappe from somebody called James Duke. Have a little listen to this. This is something called Who Said? Plays for you right here on Dishy Disco.

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1: Taking us back in time, a little bit of a Who Said by James Dugfee there that came out on Frappe. And here comes something from Definitive Grooves. It's called Everyday Move My Soul. It's the extended mix. And this is from Groove Culture. 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

Definitive Grooves for you there. It's the extended mix of Everyday Move My Soul. That is amazing. Out on Groove Culture. And we're going to continue right now with something that's out on Toytonics. This is R.P. Brown and Capote. It's the extended version of something called The Funk Biz. Play for you right here on Dishy Disco.

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1: What a great tune. There you go. Always a chance on Boogie Brunch Records there from Lupino. And I'm going to kick up. I'm going to continue with a track that was played on the radio here by me many, many weeks ago. And I absolutely love this. This is from Doneo, Omar and Lamar. The track is called Nights Like This. And this is the Dave Lee Extended Mix. And it's out right now on Zephyrin Records. Place for you on Wave Mallorca.

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1: What a great mix there from Dave Lee, Deneo, Omar and Lamar, and Nights Like This. And as I said, that's out on Zephyrm Records. That is a great tune. I love that. And I'm going to continue right now with Gianni Beanie and something called Shake the Break. And this is out on Ocean Tracks Records. 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
1: So funky this week on the radio. Gianni Biani for you right there. It's out on Ocean Track Records, Shake the Break. And you've heard that sample Love Break before, haven't you? And here's a track that's going to be taking us up to the top of the hour. Make sure you join me in part two, by the way. Part two is going to be exceptional as well with great tunes. Yeah, taking us up to part two, DJ Fudge and Kiko Navarro. And this is something called Show You The Way. And this is out right now on Disco Toronto. Keep it locked on here to

as his grand red carpet rolls out on the side they stand, worshipping you like a god, like a goddess. Somehow, you remain modest. Flashbulbs pop, paparazzi goes wild. With amazing grace, you walk and smile. The answer to your beck and call, you're flawless. After all, overqualified for the position. Your dreams see fruition. Me a class on a higher plane.

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1: Hello and welcome to part two of the show. Here, Jimmy, with some more Dishy Disco for you on the radio. The ones for you there and Flawless, and that is the Hayward edit, and that is rather, rather good. And we're going to continue with a classic right now from McFadden and Whitehead. Pinto on the edit of the classic Ain't No Stopping Us Now. Welcome to part two of Dishy Disco.

There you go, McFadden and Whitehead, and something called Ain't No Stopping Us Now, back to 1979 for you there when that came up. And I have a little confession, yes, that is my karaoke song. That's my go-to when I go out and do me karaoke. That's the one I sing. So if you're around me, close your ears, because I'll probably destroy it in a bad way. All right, going to continue right now with something brand new from Max Winfield and Anaya Day. It's on one of my favourite labels, Fool's Paradise, which is a part of Tool Room. And this is something called I Can Feel It. Plays for you right here on Dishy Disco.

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1: Great music from Max Winfield for you there with a Naya Day. It's called I Can Feel It. It's the extended mix, and that is out right now on Fool's Paradise. And here's a track I played either last week or the week before, and I just thought, you know what, this is a great piece. Jack in House, we're going to play it again. Marco Santoro, it's called My Soul, and this is out right now on Big Love Tracks. Place for you here on Dishy Disco.

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1: Marco Santoro for you right there. It's called My Soul, out on Big Love Tracks right now. And that is a great tune, isn't it? Going to continue as well with a little bit of Johan S. And something called Go Back. This is the extended mix, and this is out right now on House Heads. 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

about the music and nothing else. No one cared about recording a perfect video or checking notifications. The only light came from strobes and disco balls, not phone screens. People went out to lose themselves in the sound, to feel the bass shake the floor, and connect with strangers through rhythm alone. Back then, DJs played for the crowd in front of them. Every drop, every track, felt raw and spontaneous. You didn't need to prove you were there, you just were. It was freedom, pure and simple. When the night was measured by how hard you danced, not by how many likes you stole, you got.

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1: Still sounding amazing, isn't it? There you go, Johan Hess, S for you right there. And something called Go Back. It's out on Owl's Heads. And we're going to continue with those guys out of Italy. They call themselves the Cube Guys. They've got something out right now on Space Disco Records. This is the extended mix of Funky Beats. 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
1: Dig out, it's brand new from the Cube guys. It's called Funky Beats and it's out right now on Space Disco. That is rather good. And we're going to continue right now with Angelo Ferreri and Roller Funk. And this is the vocal mix of something called Disco Chance. And this is out right now on Mood Funk Records. And it plays for you here on Digi Disco.

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1: There you go, a little bit of Angelo Ferrari and Roller Funk for you there. It's something called Disco Chance. And that is out right now on Mood Funk. And here's something that is really, really special coming in right now. The label is Toi Garcon. The artist is called Odyssey Inc. Now, you know I play a lot of Odyssey Inc. stuff on the radio. But this is pretty special. This is called Get Back to You. And this is the original mix that's out right now. Place for you on Wave Mallorca.

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1: I could just listen to that all day. There you go. Odysseying for you. Get back to you. It's out on twag.com. Gotta get back to you. What a tune. I love that. And we're going to continue right now with something from Super Savage. It's called Body Shine. And this is out right now on PS Comps. 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
1: Super Savage for you right there. It's called Body Shine. It's out on PS Comps. And that is the original mix that we play for you here on Dishy Disco. And on with the tunes, we're going to go right now with Ruse and Chester. It's out on Sulfuric Tracks. This is the extended mix of something called Another Night. Plays for you on Wave Mallorca.

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1: The Go Intruders, Chester for you there. Another night, it's the extended mix out on Sulfuric. I'm sure you can guess what's going to be coming in next. We have a record that was originally done back in 1980. It came out on Casablanca Records. The band were called Lip Sync. The track was called Funky Town. Yeah, we're going to play Funky Town on the radio today. And this is the hyphen edit that we play for you right here on Dishy Disco. Check this out.

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1: Lip Sync For You right there, of course, taking us back with a little bit of Funky Town hyphen on the remix of that one. And coming in right now, Kinso Ara, New York City with Kin Joe and Give It To Me. And this is out right now on Jackie's Music Records. Place for you on Wave Mallorca.

You got that, Pinto and Kinjo for you there. It's called Give It To Me. That is a great tune. Final tune for me is a classic from Whitney Houston. We go back to 1990 with this one. The Yvonne Turner remix is the one we're going to play here for you. And Your Baby Tonight is going to be taking us out of Dishy Disco today. Thank you so much for joining me on the radio, and I'll see you next time. Take care, and thanks for listening to Dishy Disco.

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Very little knowledge is dangerous. Stop bugging me, stop bothering me, stop bugging me, stop fussing me, stop fighting me, stop.

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0: Easy. The Mitchell Project Sessions. You're with me, Des Mitchell, taking you through classics all the way. These classics keep a dance floor going. Started off with Candy Stanton, You Got the Love, Always There, Incognito, featuring Justin Brown. Degrees of Motion, Do You Want It Right Now? S Express, theme from S Express. Black Box, Everybody, Robin S, Love for Love. Kim Sims, Too Blind to See It. And here's Jamiroquai.
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0: 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Shine on, baby.
1: Come on, baby, and let's get with it. I know the WDS team, you won't forget it. About this tape of love, I know you wanna hug. 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Who, the love controller? I call you every day for my Range Rover. You to break it all, let's get it on. Me and you,

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0: 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Fubar.
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2: What we're gonna do right here is go back. Way back. Back into time.

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We're going to play some good tunes. Foot tapping, if you're kitchen raving, if you're in your car, if you're at home getting ready, welcome to the party.

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The second most popular game that we played as children is house.

And a sound that I wouldn't normally associate with this guy, but hey-ho, he's a brilliant producer. This is Chris Henry. That sound. You will probably know Chris from Ultra Beat. Famous for all them big tunes, Pretty Green Eyes, Pretty Green Eyes. Brown Eyes? Feeling Fine and all that. Check what he's done to this.

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Sophie Tucker. The vocals of Carita. Welcome to your Saturday session, Fubar in the mix. Let's go, come on.

and that's called Playwright. 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

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Music is music. Music is life. Come on. This is Milton Shadow, and it's called Black Knight.

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Temper Trap, Sweet Disposition on a remix. 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We're back with Ilias Barrientos and Malu from Brazil. Let's get house on the way. 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
0: Can I count it off?
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0: 1, 2, 3, 4.

0: one more time from the top. 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Can we hit it and quit?
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0: Can we hit it and quit?
1: Yeah.
0: Can we hit it and quit?
1: Yeah.
0: 1, 2, 3, 4.
2: 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Be on the scene.

Machine. Had the pleasure of meeting James Brown's grandson this summer, Jason Brown, over in Ibiza, and I actually got him to come and play in Blackpool at the Retro Lounge. And he did a sterling job. Great DJ. Got

Eddie Buena. This is Shock or Shocker. Lovely slice of house music. So if you're into your real cool, deeper, funky, tribal house, check this out.

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1: Saturday Sessions with Jason Fubar.

That's a great little number, isn't it? Shocker or Shock and Be Buena. With this one, we've had to unfortunately remove the vocal because it has a lot of swearing in it. But the backing track is unbelievable. Ilias Barrientos, Be Hot, let's go!

And that's the one thing about removing a vocal from a track. Some of the bits feel a bit chopped, like this, but it's still an amazing track, and get ready. Ilias Barrientos been doing some absolute damage this year and last year. Some of the biggest tracks in my sets for sure. 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
5: 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Here's Hole Again.

aligning you with your deepest playlist desires with the week's biggest new electronic masterpieces, as we kicked off with three future anthems from Matisse and Sadko and 642, Whole Again. Also Jay Waratalk and Robbie Doherty with Loneliness. 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

The Trip and Vibration, before that Reese Rubin, Crash Over Me, as we give you a glow up for your sound system. 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Let's press on. Soul One, When the Rain Begins to Fall.

bouncing tracks with a bigger spring than Evian as we deliver a carefully curated selection of the week's standout new electronic anthems. It's our house and we live here. We deliver to you Felix Leiter and Her and Power Circle, A Little Love, A Little Life. Before that, Fedi Legrand, That Thing, and Soul One, When the Rain Begins to Fall. Well, let's give some of your X and Instagram shouts now. You can find me on X and Instagram as @RealJudgeJules or simply hashtag JudgeJules. Hi to Mark B underscore 666 saying some quality tunes. Also K18over who says so many memories. To SH1 underscore CX who says what a time. And Colin1954 who says shout out. Plus, of course, big love to our whole damn Instagram and X family as well. Never bypassing the base here on the Global Warm-Up, and it's listener's choice selection time, where each week we ask you with all due old school expertise to curate an all-time favourite anthem to be aired right now. You can get in touch over the course of the week, X, Instagram or Facebook, whichever you prefer. Nominate a tune that did it for you back in the day. We pick one out at random, as we did on this occasion. I love this tune. I remember when it came out originally, Ferry Corsten had just released a succession of bangers and went full circle, really, into a much more vocal orientated offering. Here's System F and Cry, nominated by Iris and Lolly. We'll be right back.

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1: Our listener's choice selection, that's System F with Cry, Ferry Corsten, one of his nom de plumes. 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Yours might be given an outing next week. Well, back to the week's new music now, giving you the green light to go for it with Wall Grab and Weigh a Ton.

It's come heavy, which are way a ton. I'm on point like a sniper. Overlook my C-cypher. Rappers come heavy, which are way a ton. I'm on point like a sniper.

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1: Bangers from the first record till it's all turned to dust. 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Plus our guest picks coming up soon from Lizzie Curious as well. You heard Anima and Volcoda, Other Dimension. Before that, Robbie Rivera, Glory, and Rochelle Jordan and Honey Dijon with La Di Da, the Honey Dijon remix. Well, let's show some love now to our Global Warm-Up Facebook fraternity, where you can find me at facebook.com/judgejules. Hi to Darren Lennon, also Kevin Mallon, who says, what a good year for trance, to John Jobson, who says, shout out, and Kaylin O'Hara, who says, what a set. Summoning you all out to play with a playlist of fruity flavours, aka some of the biggest all-new electronic tunes that are out there right now. Why not get involved? Let us know your favourites on the show. It's at Real Judge Jules across all our socials. Well, up next, here's this week's fieriest offering from the Tune Furnace. This week on the Global Warm-Up, my tried and tested record of the week is from Black Rave Culture and Friend Behaviour. I do love quirky tracks like this. Definitely one to turn right up in your speakers.

Shite and Test Your Tune, Black Rave Culture, Fried Behaviour, as we deliver emotion so fluid it just keeps on rolling. It's Judd Jules on the Global Warm-Up and on the road taking my record box out and about. You can find me on the 23rd at Southbound Festival in Eastbourne, the 29th at Made in Manchester in Stockport, the 30th Open Anchor in Syston, 31st in Devon, the 6th of September in Malta as well. Well, we fertilise your playlist with another crop of audio anthems. Here's Faster Horses, There's Nothing Else.

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1: Tracks to appeal to all parties with the week's biggest brand new anthems here on the Global Warm-Up, with all editions available to listen back on demand via SoundCloud, Mixcloud and Apple Music. You heard Savage Orbit in the background with Clouds, before that Nala with Cigarette and Faster Horses, There's Nothing Else. We step now into this week's guest selection, where each week we hone in on a different producer slash DJ to pick two of their all-time favourite tracks, one past, one present. This time around, it's Lizzie Curious, whose recent releases have garnered support from the likes of Moby, Roger Sanchez, Fatboy Slim, Umek, Proc and Fitch, and loads of others, plus loads of radio support as well. Alongside her residency with Curology in London, Lizzie also runs her own brand, Curiosity Club, encompassing label and roadblock club nights. So we welcome to the show Lizzie Curious and say, let's do it.
2: Hey, Jules. It's Lizzie Curious here. I have picked Stonebridge Put 'em High, the Lizzie Curious remix, as it is a tune that I love since it came out in the early 2000s. And my remix now is over 10 years old and it is still doing the business. So here it is, Stonebridge Put 'em High, the Lizzie Curious remix.

0: was my remix, and up next it is Lizzy Curious, The Sunshine, which is out now on Curious Energy. It's my current fave track because not only have we had an insane heat wave all summer long, but this track has absolutely been going down a storm in my sets. I am so looking forward to dropping it at my upcoming shows Saturday 22nd of August for our summer shakedown in Hove, Love on the Runway in Kent on the 29th of August, and Club Classics at Coast in Worthing on the 5th of September. And then definitely I cannot wait to be out in Corfu with my Housework family from the 12th to the 15th of September. Thank you so much for having me on your show. If your fans have been loving my music, they can find me on all the streaming platforms and download stores. It has been great to be on board. Thank you for having me on the Global Warm Up.
1: Let the sun shine down on you, baby. 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

down on you. Baby, you're so fresh, you must be feeling so nice. 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
1: There's a curious thank you and another premium selector joins the show on the next installment of the Global Warm-Up. Helping you to equate big nights in with big nights out, it's the Global Warm-Up moving on with Lisa Corbett and Picante.

occasionally this method in the midst of all the madness. We dropped Mario Puzo, Somebody Answer the Phone, re-recorded version. Before that, Sentimento with Punch and Joe Hart and Carter Walsh, Get Shaky. Well, we notch up the energy yet more now here on the Global Warm-Up, entering the final 30 minutes of this week's playlist, and as we do each week at this point, letting off steam in an extremely large burst. We uplift the BPM and enter banging territory. Here's our main stage mix as we get right into it with Giuseppe Ottaviani and Hold On.

our main stage mix. And that was the Paul Webster remix of Motorcycles as the Rush Comes. Well, at this point, we big up a selection of some of the SoundCloud and YouTube friends of the show, including Mark Shaddick, who says favorite tune, also Little Timmy 685, who says bangers on tap, to No Name UZ5RY, who just sends some nice emojis, and to C underscore Tatsu 5525, who says total eclipse of the heart. Some of those names are difficult to pronounce, even for a radio presenter of many years' standing. Well, we're in the midst of our main stage mix. A few more bangers on another installment of the Global Warm-Up.

0: we close things out with Rank One and Natel. I love that Rank One sound, that serotonin. Thanks one and all, we conclude another episode there of the Global Warm-Up. But remember, you can catch me back here next week, or you can listen again by Apple Music, Mixcloud and Soundcloud by using the search phrase GWU, Judge Jules or the Global Warm-Up. 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
3: Right, let's do it. Come on then. Saturday, let's mix them up for you. I've got loads of dance tunes on the way, all mixed up, 2 hours. And I tell you what, I've got some absolute gems on the way from Crystal, Dave Penn. I've also got Chaka Khan on the way for you as well. I've also got Ruda Silva and Touch Me. But we are going to kickstart with this one, Jimmy and Keep Warm, right here on the House Party with myself, Johnny.

go, kickstarting the show with that one. Ginny and Keep Warm on the House Party with myself, Johnny B, looking after you with the big ones in between now and the end of the show. 2 hours of absolute gems, and also we're going to be throwing some of your shouts in there as

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Crystal and the One right here on the house party with myself, John B. Looking after you with the big ones in between now and the end of the show. Big hello to Jay. How you doing, mate? It's his birthday today. He's 63, and he reckons he's the oldest listener to House Party Radio.

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Tell you what, great remix that. Diego Zillionaire on the mashup of that with Touch Me and Ruda Silva right here on the house party with myself, Johnny B. I am looking forward to seeing this guy at Creamfields August Bank Holiday weekend. He's going to be on the main stage on Saturday, and last year he just came out and he just, you know what, the field was empty when he came out, and then all of a sudden out of nowhere people were running to watch him live. Oliver Heldens, and this is his brand new one. It's called A-E-I-O-U.

Free Your Mind right here on The House Party with myself, Johnny B, and it's AZ2A on the remix for all you tune spotters out there. Right, I absolutely love this tune. It eats everything, and this is Every Woman Needs Love. Let's get a couple of more shouts on the way. Big hello to Jay, how you doing, mate? Happy birthday before. Big hello to Kirsty and also Marcus as well. Big hello to Daniel and Khaled, how you doing, mate? He's on the caps right now. And also big hello to Josh, how you doing, mate?

Indigo. Great tune there for you, Dory. That's called Close My Eyes, right here on the House Party with myself, Johnny B. Don't forget, if you want to relive this show, you can do by getting yourselves to Mixcloud, searching for House Party and Johnny B, and it'll come up with my shows, okay? There's loads of previous ones on there as well. Make sure you go and check them out. Right, it's DOD. Careful on the House Party.

one for you, and he's going to be in the Steel Yard this year at Creamfields. Looking forward to that, I really am. And don't forget, you can check out the full lineup, what days and who's on at Creamfields, by downloading the mobile app, and make sure you get it on your mobile phones as well, okay? Right, as we continue, Duke and So In Love With You, brand new remixes for 26, sounding absolutely epic.

hello to Mark, how you doing? Big hello to Lauren as well. Big hello to Martin, Bethany. Got a big hello to Millie as well. How you doing, you? I haven't heard from you for a while. Also, big hello to D as well. And also, big hello to Amy, Kirsty, Kerry. I've lost Warren. How you doing, mate? Hope you're well. And also, big hello to Wilkinson as well. How you doing, you? Do you know what? The messages that come in throughout my show, I get lost all the time.

Motif on the remix of Everybody Feels Good and Rosella on that right here on your house party. You got myself, Johnny B, on your Saturday mixing them up. Right, is Cassie and me and you.

What a great tune. Nice little remix there for you for 26, sounding great. I'm Van Helden, and you don't know me, right here on the house party with myself, Johnny, mixing them up in between now and the end of the show. Right, we have got 55 minutes, and I'm going to try and squeeze in as much as I can, all right? Right, keep it going. Asher, JJ Tribute.

Andrew DeMond's on the mashup of that one, and it's called Feel It Too. A noise sounding great. I like that. Proper summertime vibes, isn't it? It's the house party. You got myself, Johnny, mixing them up.

is Ultranate and Free. Brand new remixes coming out now for 2026. Sounded great, like that. Don't forget as well, you can actually relive the show. All you have to do is get yourself to Mixcloud, search for Johnny and House Party, and you'll be able to find it. And it'll be on there for you to relive. So go and check it out, okay? Right, as we continue, brand new one from Tommy Mark, and this is called Higher.

Great cheer from Tommy Mark and Ego High Air right here on the house party with myself, Johnny. Should we get some more shouts out of the way? Big hello to Bethany, how you doing? Also, big hello to Kaylee Jane, Hannah Taylor. Also, big hello to Pete Terry, how you doing, mate? And also, big hello to Paul Woodford. And also, a big hello to Kirsty Stewart and also Aaron as well. They're going out tonight in Liverpool.

party with myself, Johnny B. Don't forget, if you want to get in touch with me, all you have to do is go to the socials, Facebook, X, Insta, search for me, Johnny B, drop me a nice little message in my inbox and I will give you a shout out before the end of the show. Right, continuing with this one, brand new one from John Summit. This is called Don't Believe Me. This is the brand new one from him.

house party with myself, Johnny B. Right, I always get this lady's name wrong. Clementine Douglas, and this is a brand new one. It's called Trust. She's not teamed up with anybody on this. It's just hers.

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MS Boulevard, all over socials, on all over Spotify as well. If you see a track of theirs, stream it as much as you can, okay? Because they deserve everything that they can get, especially with tunes like this, Under the Sun. So good.

Summer right here on the house party with myself, Johnny B. You've got about 15 minutes left of me. If you do want to shout out all the socials, Facebook, X, Insta, search for me, Johnny B. Drop me a nice little message and I'll give you a shout out, okay? Right, continue with this one. Brand new remixes of Darude and Sandstorm.

Sandstorm and brand new remixes from Woodinson. So make sure you get that, okay? And get it in your DJ sets, DJs, because it's absolutely amazing. Right, Skedder on the remix of this from Rapshet.

Tell you what, great tune there for you. That is Morgan C3. It's called Looking for Love, right here on the House Party with myself, Johnny B. That's it for me. I'm going to be back on your radio next week. Same time, same place. Make sure you're with me, and I'll be mixing it all up again with all the fresh stuff for you as well, okay? Have a great weekend, and I'll leave you with this one. Gordon City and Jem Kuki. Have a great weekend. See you next week. Ta-da.